Altas Horas, 92.5. Automatic. It's systematic. It's hydromatic. Why it's greased lightning?

every chain that you put on me. You thought I wouldn't change, but I grew on you. I will never be what you